right around. I'm slowly drifting away. Wave after wave, I'm slowly drifting away. 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

Giving up and giving in, tell me, in this house of mine. Nothing ever comes without a consequence or cost, tell me, will the stars align? Will heaven step in, will it save us from our sin, will it?

If you had one shot, one opportunity to seize everything you ever wanted in one moment, would you capture it?

0: MDR Jump.
1: MDR Jump. I told her everything, kept no secret. She saw my strengths, told her my weakness. We were invisible.